0: Stop rolling. Stop rolling.
1: Stick to the plan. No improv, no theatrics.
0: No!
2: These players are doing whatever they want all the time. You need to control this.
3: I knew you, but I didn't know your name.
4: Come on!
2: You don't even listen to me!
5: Five minutes.
4: No.
5: Going down to four. About three. You're at one.
6: I don't think that's a good idea.